0: my friends come from Mexico and me. No fooling around with you, darling. You got me on the killing floor.
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Please enjoy the songs and...

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This is some time called Paul. 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
1: Sing it up, mister! 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

They live right down the road from us in a shack just like our shack. We worked in the fields together and we learned to count on each other. When you live off the land, you don't have time to

children to dance around. And I'd bring over my guitar and we'd play into the night. And every now and then, Willie would grin and say, boy, you play all right. And that made me feel so good.

Willie's house and say, do y'all need anything from town? And he'd say, no, but why don't y'all stop on your way back home?

as it was. But that was another place and another time. The years rolled past our door, and we heard from them no more.

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1: 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This is Making Plans with me, Nigel, bringing you a mix of music, new and old, between now and midday, and launching proceedings this morning with the new single from Californian quartet Softjaw. This is Playing Bogart.

Long Beach Power Pop Combo, Softjaw, and Playing Bogart, their new single on Daddy Boy Records. And we're staying with the new releases for the moment and moving up the West Coast to Olympia in the Pacific Northwest, where we find the band Waves Crashing, who have just released a debut long player. It's called Affection, and from it, this is Parts of Me.

Phantom Planet and Do the Panic from their pre-hiatus release, Raise the Dead. And that was coupled with Waves Crashing and Parts of Me, a track from their new release, Affection. Time for some Ghanaian high life and Pat Thomas, the golden voice of Africa. He collaborated with Ebo Taylor back in the 70s, but after the coup in Ghana in 1979, he relocated to Berlin and later settled in Canada. And in 2015, to mark 50 years in the music business, he recorded a classic cut with the Kwashibu Area Band, and from it this is Adu Biba.

The Bantu Continua Uhuru Consciousness, and more succinctly, BCUC and Dumakanda from their latest CD, The Road Is Never Easy. 10 really strong songs from the Soweto Collective, championing the hard road of resistance. And prior to that, Pat Thomas and the Koshabi Area Band from 2015, and some Ghanaian highlife in the form of a Adubi Bar. Now, S.G. Goodman garnered a whole heap of praise for her third studio album, Planting by the Signs, universally considered to be her best album to date. And here she is with a new single, a cover of the song Pepper.

The soulful country ramblings of Slow Motion Cowboys and Drive These Streets Blind. And that was paired with S.G. Goodman and Pepper. You're listening to Making Plans here on Phonic FM, a tonic for a Tuesday morning. I'm here until midday today when Kate Gamm will be taking over with the May edition of Kate's Music. And at 2 p.m. today, it's the Edge of Jazz with your host David Traherne. So a lot to look forward to today on Phonic 106.8 FM.

Nasser Bouzida, better known as the Bongolian, and Nehru Jacket Required, just one of a new set of sounds on a 60s psychedelia-inspired collection, Indian Summer of Love, with the prominent instrumentation of sitar and bansuri, and before that, a re-release of the 1983 single I Want to Know, featuring Eka Mouse and Sly and Robbie. Now it's time for our slot dedicated to spiritual and devotional music here on Making Plans, and we'll begin today with another track from the iconic collection Just Like a Ship Without a Sail, an album recorded in 1971 after Thomas Barrett returned to the helm of Mount Zion Church in Chicago, composing music and rearranging traditionals for his growing flock. There are some gospel classics here, although the recording is somewhat rudimentary at best, sounding as if Barrett's young choir were singing from a loft while a live microphone dangled from the rafters. This song's called Wonderful.

from the album Jill Peterson Digs America Volume 2. That was the Bethlehem Progressive Ensemble and Call to Worship Make Way. And with that, we heard Pastor T.L. Barrett and the Youth for Christ Choir and Wonderful, making up our gospel slot here on Making Plans this morning.

still at home.

by Crooks and Perfect Crime. Do check out the video to that if you haven't seen it. It was filmed in Dhaka in Bangladesh and is directed by Crooks herself and sees her in various locations around the city, not least riding atop a moving train framed by the colour and chaos of Dhaka's cityscape as a way of paying homage to her heritage, as Bangladesh is the country of her mother's birth. And before Joy Crooks, we heard another track from the marvellous Daniel Knox LP, Mercado 48, featuring his rich baritone on a song called Force of Habit. Back to the latest releases now, and Brooklyn-based seven-piece Ista, formed in 2019 and known for mixing rock, funk, disco and punk into a riff-charged sound. The album's called In Sound to All, and the featured track, Sea of Stars.

Christian, the latest release from Chorley four-piece British Birds. And along with that, you heard Sea of Stars from Ista. Well, I can't really play a song called Christian without referencing our own Christian here on Phonic FM, Christian Brook, and his fantastic Decade Show, 10 till 12 every Monday morning. And if you're not a regular listener at that time, do make a point to tune in and enjoy some of those forgotten tunes of yesteryear. Paul Barrera next. He was known as the guitarist and vocalist in the band Little Feet, which he joined in 1972, some 3 years after the band was created by Lowell George. He collaborated with a whole host of artists over the years, including Bonnie Raitt, Robert Palmer, Taj Mahal and Carly Simon, and produced three solo albums, the first of which was recorded during the period when Little Feet were disbanded, between 1979 and 87. The album's called On My Own Two Feet, and from it, this is Love, Sweet Love.

Pines and Cry Cry Crow from their 2012 collection Dark So Gold. And before that, Paul Barrère and Love Sweet Love. Bit of a father-son combo now in the shape of Bob Dylan, and We Better Talk This Over from my favourite Dylan album, Street Legal. And we'll follow that with The Wallflowers with son Jacob Dylan and their 1996 hit, in inverted commas, One Headlight.

Dylan Double for you there. We heard We Better Talk This Over from the album Street Legal, recorded just after Bob Dylan's divorce with Sarah Lowndes. And then son Jacob heading up the Wallflowers and a song entitled One Headlight.

American singer-songwriter Amethyst Kea next, a native of Chattanooga, Tennessee. She has four albums to date, and from her 2021 collection, Wary and Strange, this is Fancy Drones.

Cedric Burnside and Shake 'Em On Down, and that was paired with Amethyst Kia and Fancy Drones. Now, the programme for the BBC Promenade Concerts is out in the shops and online, and it's good to see that they continue to offer a wide range of music with an appeal which ranges far beyond its classical music offerings. For example, on Friday the 28th of August, Grammy-nominated Dutch-Turkish band Altın Gün brings its unique blend of psychedelic folk rock to the Royal Albert Hall, drawing on its recent Anatolian rock album Garip, which is a tribute to the great Turkish folk musician Nushat Ertaş. And from the aforementioned, this is Benim Garim.

are Stevie Moore and Thousands of Days, sounding for all the world like early XTC. And before that, Aviatrix by the Three Clubmen, one of whom was Andy Partridge of XTC. And that was a collaboration with Jen Olive and Stu Rowe, and comes from their 2023 eponymous EP. And we began that threesome with Oljun Goon and Benim Yareem. And as I mentioned earlier, they will be appearing at the Royal Albert Hall with Jules Buckley and the BBC Symphony Orchestra at the end of August. And I'm certainly looking forward to that. Also at the Proms this year, on the 20th of July, genre-defying South African cellist Abel Salatio. Here he is with the Manchester Collective in a rhythmic exploration of his South African roots, Emmanuel.

King Creosote and I Am Cellist. And before that, Abel Salatia, who is really a cellist, and a track from his latest release. And he'll be appearing at the Proms this year on the 20th of July in a more classical guise with the BBC Philharmonic Orchestra. Montreal janglers Prism Shores now. Their latest release, Softest Attack, appeared on the 10th of April, and very good it is too. This is I Didn't Mean to Change My Mind.

0: High Llamas and Honeytrop, which you heard alongside All Natural Lemon and Lime Flavours and Salad Forest. And the opener there was Prism Shores, and I didn't mean to change my mind, from their latest CD, Softest Attack. That's me for today. Stay tuned for Kate at midday and Dave Traherne at 2 p.m. And I'll catch up with you on Monday the 11th of May, when I'll be sitting in for Pat on the Eccentric Selection. Thanks for your company, and I'll leave you with Dr. Goldfoot and the Bikini Machine, a song called Argyle.
1: Argyle is next. In the direction of travel, doors open on the left at Argyle.

Good afternoon and welcome to Kate's Music on Phonic FM. I'm here on the first Tuesday of the month between 12 and 2. So today, Tuesday the 5th of May. Welcome along, and starting today with John Baptiste, joined by Celeste, a regular on later with Jules Holland, and always very, very good. And it won't surprise you to hear that that track was called It's All Right, dating back to 2020. And since this is the May show, let's continue with this song about Whitsun, which comes up at the very end of the month. And this one is by Edgelarks.

The Short and Perfectly Formed Embryonic Journey by Jefferson Airplane from the album Surrealistic Pillow from way back in 1966. And before that, someone else who's not too shabby on the guitar is Philip Henry, he of Edgelarks, along with Hannah Martin on vocals there. Wits and Dance from the album Mind, released in 2002. And the Gig Spanner Big Band are touring very soon, including a gig at Sidmouth Folk Week on the 5th of August. So, the last track, 1966, let's hear a very different track from that very same year.

a fantastic voice Frank Sinatra had, as well as being a brilliant actor. The talent of the man. Strangers in the Night, of course, from 1966. Wonderful. Next up, Carl Eastwood. And you'll know the track. It's a cover of Marvin Gaye's Trouble Man. I wonder if you can guess who the singer is here that joins him.

Terrific album by the double bass player Carl Eastwood, joined by the great and the good of contemporary music at that time. So this is From There to Here is the album back in 1998. Trouble Man, of course, cover of the Marvin Gaye single. Wonder if you could guess that that was Joni Mitchell on vocals there, sounding very different from her 70s heyday, more mature, I guess, those few years on. Yeah. You're listening to Kate's Music on Phonic FM. I'm here on the first Tuesday of the month, 106.8 FM on your dial, on DAB, and just about anywhere at phonic.fm. And I was very sorry to hear recently of the death of Andy Kershaw. It took me back to a time when I booked him as an event promoter. He came along to our venue. And he was a handful, there's no getting away from it, but what a fantastic evening he gave us, reminiscing about his life as a university music booker. Then one thing led to another, Radio 1, Radio 3, Six Music, the rest is history. And he gave this really interesting talk about his background in music. And one particular track I remember him playing, and he absolutely loved this, and this was kind of the soundtrack to his life, is this next one by Bob Dylan.

The Rolling Stones, of course. Let's Spend the Night Together from the album Between the Buttons, released in 1967. And I see that Brian Jones is on the front cover of that one, and I reckon that must be about the last Rolling Stones album that he featured on. And before that, Like a Rolling Stone by Bob Dylan, of course, from Highway 61 Revisited in 1965. And that's in memory of Andy Kershaw. And someone else that we've lost this week is one of the last remaining members of Pentangle. The drummer Terry Cox has died. So let's hear this track, celebrating him, one of the most well-known tracks, I think, called Light Flight.

theme tune to Take Three Girls programme that was released back in the late 60s. That's Pentangle with the track Light Flight from the album Basket of Light, released in 1969, in memory of the drummer Terry Cox, who's died this week. So that just leaves Jackie McShee, the vocalist, there remaining. The other members being Bert Jansch, John Renborn and Danny Thompson. So a super group for sure. I'm not going to call them a folk group because that's limiting, if you like. You know, they're beyond genre. They were an outstanding band. Listening to Kate's Music on Phonic FM on the first Tuesday of the month, and we're going to carry on now with a track by Everything But the Girl, one of my favourite groups. And every Thursday the Guardian has a top 10 music listing, and last week it was Everything But the Girl. There were so many of them that I could have chosen, but I'm going to choose the one that went to number one, because this is absolutely fantastic.

vibe to it, I feel. And before that, we were back in the 90s, two iconic tracks from that decade. All I Need from the album Moon Safari from 98. That was Air, joined by Beth Hirsch. Lovely, atmospheric sound to that track. And before that, Everything But The Girl and the Todd Terry remix of Missing in 1994, which I think that kind of reinvented their career, but certainly regenerated it at that time. I think they were sort of rediscovered through their collaboration with Todd Terry. 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I'm here on the first Tuesday of the month between 12 and 2. I've been to the cinema this week and I've seen the film Father, Mother, Sister, Brother, directed by Jim Jarmusch. Inevitably quirky and interesting and thought-provoking, with some very good music on it too. So here's the first track from that film.

two tracks from the soundtrack from Father, Mother, Sister, Brother, just released, directed by Jim Jarmusch. And I think because it's Jim Jarmusch, who is quite the director, it's attracted people like Kate Blanchett, Charlotte Rampling, Adam Driver, and particularly good in this is Tom Waits, who works with him regularly, who plays a real roué. And I guess the premise of the film is it's a triptych, three stories, each one kind of addressing in their different ways what do we know of our parents before they became parents. And the last couple, the young couple there, their mother has died and they want to play their favourite track of hers, and that's Spooky by Dusty Springfield, which I think just is the sound of the 60s, that particular track. And it came out in 1968 on an album called Dusty, Definitely. And before that, an up-to-date track from the same film by Annika, These Days, released on the soundtrack, of course. And staying in that sort of era in the 1960s, well, in fact, just slightly earlier, back to 1959, this track by Ray Charles.

很爽。

The Genius of Soul is the name of the album. How appropriate for Ray Charles. And what did I say, released in 1959. And it's still got the same energy now that it would have had back in the day. And it makes me think of the Jamie Foxx portrayal of him in the biopic Ray a few years back, which was absolutely spot on. Fantastic biopic that was. Okay, let's slow things down a little after that one with this lovely track by Jackson Browne, joined by Bonnie Raitt.

Jackson Browne, along with Bonnie Raitt and their cover of Kisses Sweeter Than Wine. From the album Where Have All the Flowers Gone? The Songs of Pete Seeger, released in 98. I mean, quite the tribute album, this. I'm just looking at the front cover. So, interpretations of Pete Seeger songs by Bruce Springsteen, Jackson Browne, Bonnie Raitt, we've just heard, Indigo Girls, Judy Collins, Roger McGuinn, Billy Bragg, Richie Havens, Tom Paxton, Nancy Griffith, Tim Robbins and Donovan. Whoa. And it makes me think of another film, A Complete Unknown. Edward Norton played Pete Seeger very, very sympathetically, nominated for an Oscar for supporting actor. But it was so understated and subtle, I don't think it was, you know, likely to win. But very understandable that he was nominated. It was a lovely, lovely performance and made Pete Seeger seem like the nicest guy, which I dare say he was, because he was a big advocate for emerging musicians himself. Okay, you're listening to Kate's Music on Phonic FM on 106.8 FM in and around the Exeter area, on DAB and at phonic.fm. And carrying on now with a brand new release by the guitarist Sean Shebae.

new album by Hugh Mark Bennett, released just last month, Heelless. I'm sure that's not how you pronounce it. It's a Welsh expression. And that track is called Stonemason's Song. Delightful. And before that, two very short tracks by Sean Shebe, who I think is the sort of poster boy for Radio 3 in the same way that Craig Ogden is for Classic FM on the guitar front anyway. Two very short tracks from the album just released called Vesper. And so we're going to go back to the 70s once again, as we often do on Kate's Music, second time for this show. And let's continue now with this track by Paul Simon.

From 1971, that's Gil Scott-Heron, and I think I'll call it Morning. What a fabulous voice he has. As does Paul Simon, I Do It For Your Love, Still Crazy After All These Years, from 1975. Now, that was an album. Let's take it forward a bit now. Let's go to the 2000s, and this track from Boz Scaggs.

a change of direction for Boz Skaggs with his 2003 album But Beautiful, a album of jazz standards, and that of course was Never Let Me Go. I remember we used to play this album to death. Let's continue with a more up-to-date track now, and this one is from the Ayoub Sisters.

Lovely sound of Jim Murray with his album Upsetra from a whole 10 years ago now, 2016, and the track there was Sounds of Earth. And I'm just curious to see whether Jim Murray is touring at the moment, which he often is. And looking at his website, I can see that he is at the David Hall South Petherton, but not anytime soon. They've got ahead of themselves because he's not there until January the 29th next year. So I guess he's taking some time off to work on his next album, and he'll be touring that clearly next year now. All right, let's continue now with some jazz. Edge of Jazz follows at 2 o'clock. Do stay tuned for that. It's an excellent show. Whether you're into your jazz, whether you're not, it's a must listen. So let's hear this track now by Matthew Housel.

In 2013, Wriggle Out the Restless is the name of the album, and that was a track called Earthquake from This Is The Kit. Really funky music there. And before that, Matthew Housel from an album released in December, Bright Sparkling Light. And it just takes me back to a time when I promoted the Matthew Housel. I think there were seven of them on stage. They slept all the way down from Manchester to Cornwall, and then they drove back that night to London because they had a gig the following day. It was one of those, you know, routing nightmares that some bands sometimes have. And I've booked sort of better, no, not better, bigger bands than Matthew Housel, but that's the one, actually one that stays in my mind. Okay, coming towards the end of the show now, and two tracks to go. Let's see now, God Only Knows, Pet Sounds. It's 60 years since that was released, 60 years in May. So 1966 then, so let's have that one next. And we'll finish off with Mike Westbrook, Concert Band. And sadly, we've lost Mike Westbrook also recently. The track is The Greeting, from an album called Celebration back in 1967. Thanks very much for listening, and I'll be back on Tuesday, the 2nd of June, between 12 and 2.

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Ah, welcome along to the Edge of Jazz here on Phonic FM. We started today with what I think is going to be the oldest track on the show today, from Horace Silver, recorded for Blue Note Records in 1959 on an album called Blowing the Blues Away. The track I played was called Sister Sadie. Did I say thank you to Kate? I should have said thank you very much indeed to Kate. She will be back on the 2nd of June, and if you want to catch up with her show, don't forget, of course, you can find it on Mixcloud. It'll be there, well, I'm sure, in the next couple of days. There's a selection of her shows that you can find there, as well as a whole selection of shows from across this whole spectrum of Phonic FM, as well as the Edge of Jazz. I thought I'd say that. Horace Silver. So, Horace Silver on piano, Junior Cook on tenor sax, Blue Mitchell on trumpet, Gene Taylor on bass, and Louis Haynes on drums. We'll carry on with a track from an album by Bebel Gilberto called Remixed, which is actually just a selection of remixed tracks by Bebel Gilberto. Says it all, really, doesn't it? This is a track called Su Disastante.

there from an album called Freedom in the Groove by Joshua Redman. That was the track called Home Fries. The guitar on that, which I think is a really good bit of guitar playing, was by Peter Bernstein. So that was just the start of guitar players on the show this afternoon. For some extraordinary reason, best known only to myself and the way that I select the show, I seem to have got an awful lot of guitar players on the show today. Before that, incidentally, it was Bebel Bilberto from the album Remixed and a track called Su Distante. We're going to carry on with the guitarist, Julian Lage, from his latest album called Scenes from Above. Scenes from Above. Yeah, this is not the John Martin track, but this is one that he wrote himself. This is a track called Solid Air.

0: from a 2021 album recorded by Joe Chambers called Samba de Maracato. Joe Chambers is a percussionist and a vibes player as well, and he did both on that. That was a track called Saba El Nur, and as I say, the album is Samba de Maracato. And before that, Julian Lage from his brand new album called Scenes from Above, a track called Solid Air. We're going to carry on with a track from a band that I'm going to go and see on Saturday at the Bristol Beacon. This is from their fifth album. I've been playing it to death. Well, it still works, so it's still alive. The track is called Red Herring. The band are New Buy and Twist, and it's from their album Chasing Shadows.
1: Yeah, I thought we discussed this. I mean, we both came to some type of agreement, didn't we?

Sabrina Muliros from the album Dreaming, and a track called Candia. Before that, Nubai and Twist, and as I said, I'm going to see them on Saturday at the Bristol in Bristol. The track was called Red Herring. The album is called Chasing Shadows. It's their fifth album, and they are really, really good live. I've seen them a couple of times before. I believe that there are new members of the lineup on the current album, but I shall see on Saturday. One of the other things about The Edge of Jazz is long-time listeners will know that I'm very fond of trombone players. So this is such a one. This is a guy called Justin Thurger, who has been beating around on the London jazz scene for a considerable period of time, and from time to time puts out an album. This is from an album called No Confusion. No Confusion, of course, with the track by Ezra Collective. The track is called Then and Now, and this is Justin Thurger.

from an album that came out in 2023, I think. Alfredo Rodriguez on the Mac Avenue label. The album is called Coral Way, and I played it absolutely hugely when it came out. It was absolutely fantastic, and there's a follow-up, but it's been released in the States, but it hasn't yet been released here. The track I played was called El Amado. And before that, you heard Justin Thurger from his album No Confusion and a track called Then and Now. Of course, you will be able to read what I've put up on the website probably tomorrow morning. I'm very busy at the moment with all sorts of different things. But you can find it at www.edgeofjazz.com. And I'll also be adding to the blog. I said I was going to be adding to the blog last week. Didn't get round to it. Started it. Didn't finish it. The programme is called The Edge of Jazz, and there's a very good reason for it being called The Edge of Jazz, and that's because a lot of the stuff that I play is, of course, on the edge of jazz. Here's another one. This is a brand new album by saxophonist Julian Aguiles. The album is called Echo Fields, and it contains huge number of different styles. But I love this track, and if you know anything about music... No, just a little bit about music, then you might recognise the tune when it comes from the album Echo Fields.

0: You've already heard one of the players on that track before on The Edge of Jazz today. On the Julian Lage track that I played earlier, John Modeski was playing the Hammond B3, and that was what he was doing there, together with Martin and Wood, on a very early Modeski, Martin and Wood album from 1997. I say it's actually an EP. And there are mixes, remixes and remixes. So there are six mixes on it. The track is called Bubble House. And before that, did you actually recognise the tune or not? It was Nimrod from Elgar's Enigma Variations, and an opportunity to listen to a track from the new Julian Aguilis album, Echo Fields, which I'll be playing more tracks from in weeks to come. However, at the moment...
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0: Right, so we have quite a lot of gig news to get through, which is gratifying. Let's start with tomorrow night in Gandy Street in Exeter. Pete Cantor and the band are playing at the Mermaid in Exeter. I believe, but I'm not absolutely certain, that it's a sellout. But if you wanted to check out, just get in touch with Pete at email ladybirdjazz@hotmail.com, and he will confirm or otherwise. But it is always the first Wednesday of every month. They are increasingly selling out, and it's a great opportunity to actually go and see local musicians playing locally, which is absolutely terrific, I think. Then the next day, we're going down to Ashburton because on Thursday, the 7th of May at 7:30, Adrian Banderas Resurgence Solo Jazz, an opportunity to go and watch somebody play solo piano, a colourful, nuanced jazz. He displays various styles of jazz, and it's a great opportunity to go and see somebody virtuosic on the virtuosic on the piano. He's there on Thursday the 7th. Looking forward to Friday the 15th of May at the same venue. The Emily Wyndham Quartet are playing an evening of soulful jazz from a very popular quartet. So that's that. Then we'll go on to Torbay, where on Wednesday the 13th of May at the Livermead Cliff Hotel in Torquay, Rainey's Review, an opportunity to go and see performances of songs made famous by Maud Rainey, together with a five-piece band and an excellent vocalist. So, Ma Rainey, if you're into the ancient blues, that's a great place to go and see. And finally, no, not finally, but looking ahead to May the 28th, the Blue Vanguard, their guest is going to be Tara Minzen. She is a harp player, she is a vocalist, and it's a great opportunity to go and see somebody virtuosic, I said it again, a virtuoso. At the Signet Theatre in Exeter. You can find details either from the Blue Vanguard website, or you can go to the Signet Theatre website and find out. Either way, it'll take you there, and it should be a very good evening. Just finally to mention, on Wednesday the 13th of May at the Exeter Phoenix, there's an event called the Utopia Strong. It features Steve Davis, the snooker player. 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That is the Utopia Strong at the Exeter Phoenix on Wednesday, the 13th of May. 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Either way, it'll find me. So, an opportunity now on The Edge of Jazz to have an extended track. And what an extended track this is. I know lots and lots of albums are called classics, but this really is. From the album Kind of Blue, Miles Davis and one of his best ever two bands. Yeah, I think you have to say that. So this is from the album Kind of Blue. This is his take on So What.

I hope you were able to sit through all 9 minutes and 2 seconds of So What. Miles Davis on trumpet, Julian Adderley on alto sax, John Coltrane on tenor sax, Wynton Kelly on... No, I think it was Bill Evans, actually, on that particular track. Paul Chambers on bass and Jimmy Cobb on drums. Oh, dear. Recorded, oh, I know not when, Kind of Blue, a classic. If you haven't heard it, buy the album or just download the album. It is absolutely fantastic. We're going to carry on with a track from an album that I've been playing a lot. It isn't even out yet. It's out on May the 28th. The album is called Attunement. It's by a lady from Washington, D.C., who is called Heidi Martin. As I say, the album is out 28th of May, called Attunement. This track is called Render Me Empty.

If it's true, the Earth's spinning faster and faster, and you and me inside the same frequency, bringing everything ungrounded with it, disrupting a future. You get it? Is it true? If we slow down our vibration, still, still, still focusing with our intentions and will, connecting with our consciousness. Can we pull the present from the future? Can we pull the past back into today? Can we carry our presence? Can we carry our presence? Show it what we're bringing in and move on through this way. This way.

from an album called Musical, came out in 1996. Eric Reed was the piano player, and the track was called Long Hair's Rumba. Long Hair's Rumba, as in Professor Long Hair. And before that, Heidi Martin from the album Attunement, which is out on May the 28th, a track called Render Me Empty, I'm sorry. Guitar players, yes. Well, this is Bill Frisell. This is from his new album on Blue Note Record, which is called In My Dreams. It's basically him, loops, and a quartet. The tracks are incredibly diverse. Some of them are also very long indeed. This one isn't so long. This one is called Never Too Late, Bill Frisell.

From a band that are very much alive today, that's Steps Ahead, from their very first album for electro musician called Vibe. The track I played was called Miles Away. The current lineup, incidentally, has got Eliane Elias back on keyboards. In fact, she's been the keyboard player with the band, I think, since 1992. The main man and the constant factor is the Vibes player, whose name is Mike Mandiari. Anyway, there's a useless piece of information for you. That was, as I say, Vibe. And before that, we had Bill Frisell from his new album, which is called In My Dreams. And the track I played was called Never Too Late. One of the good things about doing The Edge of Jazz is that from time to time, I can slip in a soul record. And today I'm going to play such a record. It's by Betty Lavette, who has gone on recently to record several new albums, which I've liked indeed, particularly the album Blackbird, which she recorded. This is from a compilation called Child of the 70s. It's the stuff that she recorded for Atlantic Records at the beginning of the 1970s. I think it's absolutely cracking. From the point of view of playing stuff out, though, the unfortunate thing about most of the stuff from the 1970s, until we get to the middle of the 1970s anyway, is that all the tracks are so short. This is no exception. This is a track called It Ain't Easy, Betty Lavette.

from a fabulous Manu Katchi album called Unstatic. That was Manu Katchi. The track I played was called Rolling. Before that, Betty LaVette from her time at Atlantic Records in the 1970s, from a compilation called Child of the 70s, and the track was called It Ain't Easy. Time for three before I go today, I think. The first of them, an extended track from Thelonious Monk from the album Straight No Chaser. I'd like to have played Straight No Chaser, but I noticed that it's 11 minutes long and I played So What earlier. So instead of that, we'll have Locomotive from Thelonious Monk.

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0: Veronica Swift from her album of the same name came out at Mack Avenue in 2023. The track I played was called Closer, and before that, Thelonious Monk from the album Straight No Chaser, and it was indeed Locomotive. Thanks very much indeed for your company this afternoon. I'll be back between 2 and 4 next Tuesday afternoon for another Edge of Jazz. Don't forget, keep listening to Phonic FM. I'm going to play out today with Eric Gale from the album Island Breeze and a track called I Know That's Right Because I Do.
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Good evening and welcome to a long-awaited, edition of the Heliotropic Show. I've been off the air for a few months because of various commitments, but I'm here today anyway, so I'm going to start with something suitably obscure. Here's a little bit of Linalchi.

That was Linalchi with Here Comes That Crow. And I'm going to follow that with something a little bit more conventional to most people. Here's some UB40.

That was UB40 at first with Many Rivers to Cross. That was followed by Steel Pulse with Blazing Fire. And that was followed by UB40 once again with Kingston Town. To remind you, you're listening to Phonic FM. You're listening to the Heliotropic Show on Phonic FM with me, Raj Prasha. Just to give a bit of a shout out for a station fundraiser we have coming up on next Wednesday, 13th of May, at the Exeter Phoenix. The Utopia Strong are on, so if you can, please come along to that. That is a Future Sound of Exeter production for Phonic FM in conjunction with Phonic FM, and that raises money for this radio station. And I'm going to follow all of that with something by Dubmatics and the Hempholics.

Yeah, three rather chilled tracks there. The first of the three was Crazy Days by Dubmatics. That was Dubmatics with Crazy Days featuring the Hempholics. That was followed by two tracks by Leila McCalla. The first of the two was Le Balles Fini, and that was followed by Vini Wee. And I'm going to follow that with some Omega Nebula.

Three superb tracks. First of the three tracks was Omega Nebula with the Rocklim and Zabalo remix of Let It Glow. That was followed by Ibibio Sound Machine with She Work Very Hard. And that was followed by Dubmatics and Linval Thompson with Peace and Love. And I'm going to follow all of that with an absolute classic in terms of reggae tracks.

0: everything that I was fed. Times that I was eagerly led. Cause I was living life inside my head. Always on the edge and in the red. Eating everything that I was fed.
1: It turns out I was easily led. I'm away.

That was the Abyssinians at first with Forward Unto Zion. That was followed by Gentleman's Dub Club with High On Nothing. That was followed by Gentleman's Dub Club again with Run For Cover.

And I'm going to follow all of that. With some Omega Nebula.

0: brothers and sisters, see you in heaven. Sobonane Zulu.
1: Two superb tracks. The first of the two tracks was Omega Nebula with the No Ice Cream Sound remix of Freedom Fighter, and that was followed by Ladysmith Black Mambazo with Knocking on Heaven's Door featuring Dolly Parton, which is an absolutely wonderful track. And I am going to follow all of that with some Sean Cootie.

That was Sean Kuti and Egypt 80 with Emi Aluta featuring Sampa the Great. And I'm going to move on to a slightly more electronic, well, mainly electronic kind of groove from now on, starting with a little bit of Beloved.

Three relatively varied but wonderful tracks. The first of the three was The Beloved with Missing You. That was followed by OSS, or otherwise known as Orb Sound System, with No Speed Limit. And that was followed by Ibibio Sound Machine with the club version of Anyone Like You. And I'm going to follow that with a slightly different pulp track.

housing farm. By 1 o'clock.

is one small step for mankind, one giant leap for man.

6, 5, 4, 3, 2,

Two superb tracks. The first of the two was Pulp with This House Is Condemned. That was followed by Beloved with Rock to the Rhythm of Love. And I am going to follow that with some relatively recent UK hip-hop. This is Gardner.

Right, that was three great tracks. The first of the three was Gardner with Smiley Face Business. That was followed by Leroy Thornhill and Jason Laidback with the original mix of Acid. And those into the Acid House will remember that as an absolute classic. And that was followed by Gardner again with No Photos. And I'm going to follow all of that with some Calvin Harris and Rag and Bone Man.

That was Calvin Harris with Calvin Harris and Rag and Bone Man with Giant. And you've been listening to the Helotropic Show on Phonic FM, sponsored by, well, it's not sponsored by anybody actually. And I'm going to leave a play out with a little bit of Cow Street. If you want to, catch the full track, go and listen to it on Mixcloud, because that's where I'll put the full track. Thank you and goodbye.

It's 8 o'clock and it's the time for the Future Sound of Exeter show, sponsored by DMF Music here on Phonic FM. And I've got Vinnie Grist, who's going to be joining me as a guest, who's in the corner. He's been banished to the corner at the moment, but we will let him sit at the desk later in the show, I promise you. In the meantime, I'm going to start the show with a band who I've been playing a lot of rather recently, and that's the Utopia Strong, because next Wednesday they're going to be appearing at Exeter Phoenix. That's Wednesday the 13th of May, playing their Weird Stuff. And if you haven't heard me already mention it, the Utopia Strong consists of ex-snooker legend Steve Davis, Gong's frontman Carvis Terabi, and the man from Coil, Michael J. York. Here they are.

0: the Utopia Strong with Spell of Seven from their latest album Dope Rider, and you can catch the Utopia Strong here at Exeter Phoenix on Wednesday the 13th of May as part of a fundraising gig for Phonic FM hosted by the Future Sound of Exeter.
1: As I keep saying. The good news, though, is that we've got not only the Utopia Strong playing, but Bruised Blood, which is a side project from someone called Mike Bourne, who plays in dark psychedelic band Teeth of the Sea. And we've got some Bruised Blood we can play as well, haven't we?
0: I'm really looking forward to hearing Bruised Blood's music. This is a track I particularly like from his album, and it's called The Pressure.

0: Bruise Blood there with the pressure, and as Vinny said earlier, Bruise Blood are going to be supporting the Utopia Strong next Wednesday. Really looking forward to seeing them, and they've asked for red lighting only, Vinny.
1: Oh, interesting. I'm quite excited by that.
2: Just the red lights.
1: I really like the sort of like dark, minimal, industrial techno kind of sound. Yeah, looking forward to hearing what that sounds like live.
0: Yeah, it should be a good contrast as well between them
1: be.
0: And what the Utopia Strong do.
1: Yeah, definitely.
0: Right, did you see in the news that an axolotl was found in the River Thames or somewhere
1: no,
0: the
1: I
0: other day?
1: No, oh, there you go.
0: Yeah, so I thought as one of those strange sort of newty-type amphibians with a lovely grin and frilly sort of gills was found, oh, it gives me an excuse to play an album called Axolotl Eyes by Eamon Schmitz, the keyboard player,
1: very good album.
0: In collaboration with Cumo. So this is the title track, Axolotl Eyes. And you're looking great, by the way.

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1: Yeah, this is Paul and Vinny playing whatever we want. And in my case, that was Axolotl Eyes from Axolotl Eyes, the album by Eamon Schmidt, the ex-Can keyboard player, and his partners Cumo from 2008. And suitably weird it was too.
2: It's a great album. I remember you playing me some tracks from it before, and then I immediately had to go out and find a copy. But yeah, it very much continues in that vein, doesn't it? I thought, as we're having the Utopia Strong, which features former world snooker champion Steve Davis, I thought we should have some...
1: acting as a pundit on the telly as well.
2: So I thought we should have some Steve Davis solo, because he is renowned for his modular knob twiddling. So I thought I'd have a track he features on one of the installments of the Tone Science compilation series. Uh-huh. So that's by a compilation series by Ian Body's DIN record label, and it's a fantastic series where it's just sort of like tracks produced with modular synthesizers, often most of them improvised. And this is a track that Steve has contributed to one of the installments, and it's called Elements of Medical.

0: rather intense track there. That was Steve Davis of the Utopia Strong.
1: He's a rather intense chap.
0: And that was especially with a snooker cue in his hand. That was one of his solo pieces, and that was called Elements of Medical, which features on Tone Science Volume 4, Forms and Function.
1: Brilliant stuff. I'm going to keep it weird, and someone I've been threatening to play on this show for a while, and every time I get to the end of a show, I realise that he's languishing in the pile and hasn't been chosen, so I thought, I'll get him in early. That's someone called Nick Webb, who goes out under the name of Farfield, or used to, I don't know if he's still doing it. But this is from his album Dust and Glass, and it's called Sun Across My Eyes, and it's a tad abstract.

Vad du ska ha med dig då?

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0: Herregud. Vad ska de rejsa?
1: Nick Webb, also known as Farfield, with Sun Across My Eyes from the 2001 album Dust and Glass.
2: It's a very nice minimal piece.
1: Yeah, Shades of Scanner, I thought.
2: Yes,
1: there, with the spoken word bits coming in. And
2: they're kind of beautiful, but slightly unsettling at the same time, which I quite like.
1: A bit like Your Company.
2: And that's very true, very true. And we're going to continue with the slightly... slightly unsettling, I guess, kind of sound of this. We have Aphex Twin, and I've always thought Aphex Twin, even though it has a sort of like quite an upbeat kind of tone to a lot of his stuff, there's always that slightly kind of unsettling characteristic to
1: Definitely.
2: It, I think, when you think of things like the Come to Daddy music video. But this was his last EP release, I think, which is actually quite a long time ago now, back in 2018, so nearly 10 years
1: wow.
2: ago. But this was a PC release called, is the Claps EP, and this is the first track on it called T69 Claps.

0: Sound alternative.
1: Some rather funky glitch electronica there. That was Aphex Twin with T69 Claps from their 2018 EP Claps.
2: And how many other collapses are there?
1: There's only T69 Claps on this one. The other tracks are not related to being Claps, I have to say. Yeah.
2: They're all upstanding, in
1: They're
2: fact.
1: They're all upstanding, indeed. They haven't fallen over yet. Yeah, we're going to have some more Bruised Blood now, and as we said earlier in the show, Bruised Blood will be supporting Utopia Strong here at Exeter Phoenix on the 13th of May. So this is another track that I really enjoyed from their album, and it's called Seed, and that's Seed spelt C-E-D-E rather than S-E-E-D.

0: Excellent.
1: Loves Seed by Bruised Blood. Seed, as I said, C-E-D-E. I think that's a great track. Very atmospheric, isn't it?
0: That's lovely, yeah. Lovely. I'm not sure that's the right word.
1: It's got a nice
0: sort of atmospheric pulse and delicious at the same time. And that distorted feel that's got a slight edge of menace to it.
1: Yes, I think, you know, using the word pulse there, I think really sums it up nicely.
0: Yeah, so I think they're going to be a really good contrast to Utopia Strong, whereas Utopia Strong have their floaty, drony moments. I think that Bruised Blood will be much more sort of, I don't know, acridly driven.
1: Yes. Good word to describe that.
0: On my last show, I played a track from an old album that came out in 2009 called Baghdad Batteries, and I've just forgotten what a good album it is. And it's a bit more abstract, and slightly more odd than some of the other Orb offerings of late, which have been very good, but a bit constrained. So I'm going to give you Suburban Smog from 2009's Baghdad Batteries by the Orb, and see what you make of this.
1: All right, good.

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1: That was The Orb with Suburban Smog from Baghdad Batteries.
2: Very nice. Really enjoyed that piece.
1: Thought that might be up your street.
2: I thought, as again, we have a new Utopia Strong play, and one of the members of the Utopia Strong is Michael J. York, who has worked with the band Coil. I thought it might be fitting that we have some Coil now.
1: Excellent
2: so,
1: idea.
2: I've chosen a piece from one of their instrumental albums. It's a really interesting album called Black Light District. And this is probably one of the more intense tracks on the album, and is called Stoned Circular, and this is Stoned Circular Part 2.

0: Oh, that left me fainting in coils, to quote Alice in Wonderland.
1: Yes, another quite intense track there. That was, of course, Coil with Stoned Circular 2.
0: Excellent. I think we need a little bit of a light relief after that, Vinny.
1: Yeah, it's been a bit full on, wasn't it?
0: It's been getting a bit heavy tonight. So I'm going to give you an absolute classic, The Future Sound of London with Papua New Guinea.
1: Wonderful track.
0: Great single. But this is the Journey to the Pyramid mix, so it's slightly different to the original.

0: They are. A little bit of light relief, as promised.
1: Yes, quite different to the original, isn't it?
0: But yeah, they've kept part of the main refrain, but not all of it. Yeah,
1: no, so I like just... it. When, I do like it when a remix takes it in a very different direction. So that's very good.
0: Yeah, and a slight bit of menace in there. Not much, just a hint.
1: Yeah.
0: So Journey to the Pyramid mix of Papua New Guinea by Future Sound of London. And time for a bit more Utopia Strong.
1: Sounds like a good idea.
0: This time I'm going to give you Contra Chorus, which is from their first album, Medical Grade Music. So you have been warned.

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1: And that was the Utopia Strong, with Concert Chorus from their first album, Medical Grade Music. And I prescribe an attendance at Utopia Strong gig next Wednesday to anyone who's listening.
2: Up next, we have a track by modular synth duo Devox, who are signed to Ian Body's Din record labels, and this is a track from their latest album, Herzog, which is inspired by German filmmaker Werner Herzog, and this track is called Drummerhead.

0: for updating that. That was Devox, Symptra Devox, with Drumhead from their new album Herzog, which is released on Ian Body's Din record label.
1: And dedicated to the, or inspired by the film director, by Werner Herzog.
0: German film, yeah, inspired by the German film director Werner Herzog.
1: Excellent stuff. Okay, I'm going to get us all ambient now. Going to give us something nice and floaty and mellow from Experiments in Silence. This is Stratus, brackets, Nomo blend. Make of it what you will.

0: experiments in silence there with Stratos Nomo Blend from the album Encrypted.
1: That was a lovely piece. Very much enjoyed that. I've chosen a track by Canadian industrial pioneers Skinny Puppy. If you're not familiar with Skinny Puppy's work, their music is usually quite intense, quite jarring, quite
0: loud. Very worried when I saw them in the pile, Vinny.
1: Indeed, but the reason I chose this track is it's quite different to Skinny Puppy's usual work. It's quite gentle, an ambient sort of like solo piece, and it really surprised me the very first time I listened to this album, hearing Skinny Puppy go in this direction that I wasn't really expecting from them. But it's
0: you
1: also
0: think someone bought the puppy some dog food,
1: and yeah,
0: something?
1: It just made it a bit more after being sort of skinny and deprived. It was suddenly more content and was in a much more spheric kind of like state. So yeah, I'd like to play it for you now. This one is called The Center Bullet.

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1: And that was a skinny puppy after a good meal.
2: That was The Centre Bullet by Industrial Pioneers Skinny Puppy, sounding a lot more chilled and ambient than what they usually do.
1: Yeah, what a pleasant surprise.
2: It's a nice track, isn't
1: lovely.
2: It?
1: Lovely.
2: Like, yeah, very nice piece.
1: Right, I'm going to give you one of my favourite chill tracks from System 7, which is the partnership between Steve Hillage and Michette Girardi. And usually they do quite upbeat, dancey stuff. But this is from the Water album, 0.7 Water album, or sorry, 0.3 Water album. There was a 0.3 Fire album as well. The Fire album contains the upbeat stuff, but this is the downbeat stuff. And I absolutely love this mellow track. It's called Batucao, the World Turtle Mix.

0: Batacow World Turtle Mix by System 7. Isn't that lovely?
1: Very nice, very nice. We've got another quick one by Bruise Blood.
0: A quick one by Bruise Blood.
1: This one's has a nice sort of little craft work beginning to it. It's called Glass 9.

0: bit of bruised blood there. They're going to be supporting the Utopia Strong next Wednesday, the 13th of May. So I think it's only right and proper that I sign off from this and Vinny signs off with some Utopia Strong. So it's Paul Giblin signing off from the Future Sound of Exeter show here on Phonic FM. And
1: good night from me, Vinny Grist.
0: And here's the Utopia Strong. See you next Wednesday.

Well, good evening. Hang on a minute. I need to... What microphone we're on this evening? We seem to be on microphone 3. So good evening. Welcome to the show. That was Motor Boys Motor and a track by them from their album Drive Friendly. And that's called Fast and Bulbous, which is a bit strange because it's actually Grow Fins by Captain Beefheart rather than Fast and Bulbous. But hey, you know, who gives a damn? Bloody good version, if you ask me. And if you don't ask me... Do you think I'm going to get upset about it? What do you think my name is? No, I'm not. Anyway, good evening. Welcome to the show once again. And here's BC Uzi.

just me. Completely different and still the same, like a growing fingerprint. The swirls and curling curlicues here in the end of my index are having their streets widened. If you like, we can walk up and down some of the avenues without a time in our heads. Just you and me, willy-nilly, bug-eyed by the landscape of flesh, here on the palp of my trembling finger. I'd like you to know that at the end of this French curve we're climbing now is a place called Cool Inside, where you can listen to colors. And if you want to stay with me and have no place better to be, we'll stop in. Better to always open. Stop in. All you need to get in. And open eye. See? There's red, wearing a blush of rust, coming infant up, wearing pride all over him. Sort of looks like Monday, doesn't he? There is proud red's neighbor, covetous orange, curving in circles, wearing the shape of Tuesday. See the dancing over there? Little splotches and zigzags. That's lustful yellow. And slithering softly with S's is angry green, who has a look of Thursday. Gluttonous blue, with devouring arms amoeba-like, and bursting apart, breaking into pieces, comes envious indigo, coming together only to go apart again, irregular. And there is slothful violet, awkward, slow motion. Aren't you glad you came?

Ah, oh, there you go. I think we've had a few decent records already this evening. We started off with Motorboys Moser and Fast and Bulbous, which, as I said, is actually Grovins. And then we had, I think we had Umdu Makanda by BCUC from their new album, The Road Is Never Easy. Absolutely fabulous album. They're playing festivals this year. If you're going to a festival where they're playing, I think they're playing... we might be playing that thing in, yeah, whatever. Anyway, they are playing Shambhala, and they're playing the End of the Road Festival. So if you're going to either of those, do make sure you see them, because I saw them in 2019 at Glastonbury. I nearly wet myself, they were that good. And we followed with Land Dispute by Aksak Mabul versus Kasai All Source from the album Traddy Mods versus Rockers, alternative takes on Congatronics, which is just one of the best compilation albums I think I've ever heard, a tribute album as well, really. And we followed that with another Captain Beefheart track, but this time done by the man himself, My Head Is My Only House Unless It Rains, and that's from the album Clear Spot. And I know I'm talking a lot, but I did play a lot of music without saying anything, so shut up. The next track we played was Ken Nordine. And which Ken Nordine track was it? I never remember. Oh, yeah, Spectrum. Yeah, All the Colours of the Rainbow. Yeah, Lazy Blue. Ooh. And we followed it up just now with Classics 4 from the 1960s and a track called Spooky. Now we're going to play something that I absolutely love from the 1970s. It reminds me so much of Brian Eno, but it's a couple of guys from Wales. They're called The Table. And they are doing the Standing Still.

0: Three of my favourite late 70s records there. We had Do the Standing Still by The Table. As I say, a couple of, well, I think three guys actually from Wales. I know nothing more about them than that. And then we had Clark Kent, Don't Care. And Clark Kent was the alias of Stuart Copeland, the drummer in The Police. And that's just a fabulous record. If you don't like my arrogance, you could suck my socks. And then, of course, the fabulous Graham Fellows, Jilted John. Jilted John. I got so much grief for that when it came out. Not when I came out. I haven't come out yet, have I? But when it came out, I got so much grief because God knows I'm more. So I'd have 250 people standing in front of me, all pointing at me, and dads are coming out shouting, Gordon is a moron. I thought, yeah, this'll do. Thank you very much. I nearly swore then. Anyway, hope you're having a good time. I certainly am. Leonard Cohen. Now, Leonard Cohen didn't do many collaborations. The odd one with the odd, well, not odd, but strange woman or another. But he was generally a sort of solo artist. But this, believe it or not, Leonard Cohen did a track with Was Not Was. And this is it. This is fabulous. This is Elvis's Rolls Royce. On Phonic FM, because nobody else is going to play, are they?
1: Well, I saw a crowd gathered. Must have been somebody shot. Reporters scribbled shorthand and photographed the spot.

left the parliament and I hit the pedal hard. Then I tipped my hat and I smiled as I passed by a Scotland Yard. Now the voice is talking to me, says there's nothing to fear. It was coming from the back seat, but there was no one in the mirror.

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From the 15th of November in 1972, Pink Floyd there captured live on one of my extensive collection of bootlegs, shall we say. And one of my favourite versions, it's got to be said, of Careful With That Axe, Eugene, because it's just, it starts off so nice and then Roger goes absolutely, totally freaking bonkers, doesn't he? And we like that. Anyway, yeah, let's carry on because we've only got, I'm going home in 40 minutes, finishing it off 11 tonight as usual, because Exeter streets are very strange at midnight and I like to be home by then. What we're going to... I forgot what we're going to play then. Vibrovoid from Germany. Great band, seen them a couple of times. We had them at Exeter Phoenix once, some at Cosfest. Bloody fabulous band. And this is from their album Delirio del Sensio, or something like that. And it's an old track by a band called Karnataka, who, I think were German. These guys are German. This originally came out around about 1970, I think. Didn't sound overly like this, but you can tell it's a cover. As I say, Nearby Shearers by Vibrovoid on, of course, Folic FM, because, as I always say, no bugger else will play it.

0: Fabulous.
1: Fabulous. That's Nearby Shearers by Vibral Void from their album Sensorio del What's Its Name. I said it earlier, didn't I? Anyway, to get away from that, back in 2004, two things happened. Number one, Rolling Stone published a list of the 100 or 50 greatest guitarists ever. And they left Prince off it. Don't know why, because if you've ever seen Prince play guitar, and I have, he can play guitar. George Harrison died that year also, and there was a concert to celebrate him, basically. And there's, well, let's say, apart from...

couple of other people, but Tom Petty, Jeff Lynne, Steve Winwood, Danny Harrison, George Harrison's son, and Prince, and a couple of other people came on stage to play While My Guitar Gently Weeps. Now, as I say, a couple of weeks beforehand, Prince had been snubbed by Rolling Stone, saying he wasn't a good enough guitarist to go in their top 50 guitarist chart or whatever it was. And then he came on stage. If you've got a watch with you, may I suggest that you click on it now. And when it gets to about 3 minutes and 30 seconds, may I suggest you turn your stereo up really, really loudly, because Prince plays the best guitar solo in the world ever performed. Is that all right? Do you understand this? 3 minutes, 30 seconds. You listen to this. This rocks like a bastard.

Well, isn't that bloody fabulous? There's a guy playing guitar. There's a white guy with a hat on playing guitar before Prince plays his solo. And he's got the, you know, the old white man's overbite, you know, while he's playing his ever so tasteful licks. And then Prince comes on, just blows him away. It's just so funny. And if you haven't seen that clip, get to YouTube and just type in "While My Guitar Gently Sleeps" by Prince, and you'll see it. And it sounds good. You wait till you see him play it. It's bloody fabulous. Oh, God, Neil Young, Crazy Horse, whatever next.

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1: Yeah, sing a single singer, yeah, sing a single singer.